will. Went to the store to cop some groceries. Friday night and I had the munchies. Filled the cartel lick, couldn't take it. One more bag and this would break it. Went to the checkout, stood in line. Behind me was a girl who was too fine. Got in the air while they rang the total. Reached for my wallet, uh-oh, a bolo. Not my day, I felt like a dummy. Went to the store and forgot the money. Say ooh.

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every day of the week. 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
1: Това е Радио Мая. Physical attraction, I'm moving to the action. 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

най-добрата станция за музика. 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The conversation's alarming. 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
1: Watch your back, watch your side. 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String you like a hawk while they playing Mozart. No credential, get nowhere like Oslo. Send back to Frisco at the Rico Beagle. Swap it like Rico, on fire like Pyro. Frantic like a schizo, rougher than Brillo. 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

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Click, click, click, click, everywhere I go. 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

Мая. Чуйте музиката. I was wondering if after all these years you'd like to me to go over

me. I was wondering if after all these years you'd like to be to go over everything. They say the time's supposed to